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Now there is this song I wrote. 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

0: 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Don't worry, be happy. I'm not worried. I'm happy.
1: Para algunos, las noticias son blanco y negro.
2: Para ti. 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